0: danced with us on the dance floor. You drink with us in the bar. You danced with us on the dance floor. You drink with us in the bar.
1: You do not know us like we know you. You do not feel us like we feel you. You do not know us.

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You've drank with us in the bar. You've danced with us on the dance floor. You've drank with us in the bar.

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No one has ever known you were among you.

0: figure it. Chewbacca flies back east twice a week. Two bags per flight. 25 pounds in each bag.
1: That's 100 pounds a week.
0: I know it's a lot of weight, but you can't get pot like this back home. I'm telling you, Derek, it'll sell.
1: I don't know.
0: Best pot. You can charge 500 a pound.
1: Come on, George. No one is gonna pay that.
0: It's already been negotiated. It's done. The money's there waiting.
1: Goodness.
0: Goodness is right. Listen, if you do the math, it's over 30 grand a week profit. That's $15,000 a week for you, my friend. In your pocket, free and clear.
1: And I just deal with you?
0: No one else.

0: you know. I rips rhymes when I gets mines on a nigga.
1: You didn't know?
0: I thought you know.
1: Bigger, in 1993 we get bigger. You didn't know?
0: I thought you know.

0: gonna do this.
1: I thought you knew. You didn't know.
2: I thought you knew.
1: I rips rhymes when I gets mines on a nigga. You didn't know.
2: I thought you knew.
1: Bigger. In 1993 we get bigger. You didn't know.
2: I thought you knew.
1: I rips rhymes when I gets mines on a nigga. You didn't know.
2: I thought you knew.
1: Bigger. In 1993 we get bigger. You need to sit down or get your get out.

0: were under pressure. You want more of the beat from Diamond to add to my rhyming? Simon says, what up to Dress? And I'm out like the feds.
1: You didn't know?
2: I thought you know.

0: it's deja vu. She's at it again. Yeah. Once again, she's at it again.
1: Hey, yo.
0: Little Miss Deja Vu. She's at it again.
1: Yeah.
0: Once again, she's at it again.
1: Yo.
0: Little Miss Deja Vu. She's at it again.

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Ah. Yeah, I got this one. Hang with the kid. Bang this shit out right. Yo, fuck a blonde and Mirage.

überhaupt in der Texas-Town? Was der Schäger said, okay? If you know what I'm talking about, just let me know if you wanna go to that whole mile on the range. They got a lot of nice girls. I'm racing.

Warhol, Johnny Mano, Marilyn Dowling, Mary Fosmoon, Maggie Garcia, Andy Coca-Cola, poupée plastique, moulée de cuir noir, phallus des 60s, Lady Coca-Cola. Lady Coca-Cola!

0: Yeah, just a moment. We'd like to do something that's never been done before, because there are men for years and years who've worked with the dead, who've made it always possible for them to get all of this equipment up for once. Let's really get them out there, shy but very, very crazy. The Grateful Dead crew. Would you all come out here, please? Come on. Aaron Ross, Steve. Get your asses out here. Come on. Healy, Jackson, Ramrod, Joseph.
1: Hello.
0: Let's go, everybody. Come on. Get them all out of here. There's the man right there, Ramrod, right away. Come on, Sparky.
2: And here he is, one of the best guys in the business, Bill Gregg.
0: Really, this is the crew for 10 fucking years. They've done it. Really, once again for the crew. Thank you very much.
3: You're a damn good audience.